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I don't see what she sees, but maybe it's 'cause I'm wearing your cologne.

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1: 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If you know the words, sing up. If you don't, show up and sound crap.